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7: A heat advisory continues. Clear skies tonight with a low of 74. Highs around 94 tomorrow. That's your updated forecast from Shaw Local Radio. Right now, it's 88 degrees.
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2: A heat advisory continues. Clear skies tonight with a low of 74. Highs around 94 tomorrow. That's your updated forecast from Shaw Local Radio. Right now, it's 88 degrees.
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5: A heat advisory continues. Clear skies tonight with a low of 74. Highs around 94 tomorrow. That's your updated forecast from Shaw Local Radio. Right now, it's 88 degrees.
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Here's a public safety announcement for all of you driving in the Illinois Valley. If you put your phone down, you'll enjoy this song so much more. And so will we. 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

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From corn dogs and funnel cakes to rides and games, have some fun this summer. Then turn us up on the way home. 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
0: Here's your Walls 102 weather.
8: A heat advisory continues. Clear skies tonight with a low of 74. Highs around 94 tomorrow. That's your updated forecast from Shaw Local Radio. Right now, it's 88 degrees.
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5: A heat advisory continues. Clear skies tonight with a low of 74. Highs around 94 tomorrow. That's your updated forecast from Shaw Local Radio. Right now, it's 88 degrees.
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7: A heat advisory begins at noon tomorrow and continues until 9 p.m. tomorrow night. Lows dip down to about 74 overnight under clear skies. That's your updated forecast from Shaw Local Radio. Currently 79.
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0: Walls 102 weather.
4: A heat advisory begins at noon tomorrow and continues until 9 p.m. tomorrow night. Lows dip down to about 74 overnight under clear skies. That's your updated forecast from Shaw Local Radio. 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
5: A heat advisory begins at noon tomorrow and continues until 9 p.m. tomorrow night. Lows dip down to about 74 overnight under clear skies. That's your updated forecast from Shaw Local Radio. Right now, 77.
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3: A heat advisory begins at noon today and continues until 9 p.m. tonight. Clear skies overnight with a low of 74. That's your updated forecast from Shaw Local Radio. Currently, it's 79 degrees.
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7: A heat advisory begins at noon today and continues until 9 p.m. tonight. Clear skies overnight with a low of 74. That's your updated forecast from Shaw Local Radio. Currently, it's 79 degrees.
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3: A heat advisory begins at noon today and continues until 9 p.m. tonight. Clear skies overnight with a low of 74. That's your updated forecast from Shaw Local Radio. Currently, it's 79 degrees.
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It's fair as easy. From corn dogs and funnel cakes to rides and games, have some fun this summer. Then turn us up on the way home. 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

0: 5 a.m. Wednesday, September 2nd. The repairs to the at-grade crossing and its approaches are expected to take a day to complete, according to the release. A detour to avoid the work area will be posted at and around the crossing. Motorists are urged to use caution and expect delays while traveling the detour route. Please slow down and use extreme caution while driving through all work zones. And the Illinois Valley Sports Cards Comic Book and Collectible Show will be held Saturday, September 5th from 10 a.m. to 3 p.m. at Peru Mall, 3940 Route 251, Peru. A variety of sports cards and comics of all ages will be on sale. Dealers are buying collections, so bring cards or comics you no longer want. 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

Porter Martin, X's in Texas, right here on Walls 102 and online at walls102.com. I'm Danny. Good morning. It's Wednesday. It's hump day, halfway through the work week. We are sitting at 75 degrees currently and partly cloudy skies. And fixing to be another hot one today. We are under a heat advisory until noon today. Actually, no, it starts at noon and it runs till 9 o'clock tonight. High of 94, sunshine, nothing but it. But with that heat index, it's going to feel as high as 104. Whew, that is a hot way to kick off September. I tell you what, I hope it's off to a great start for you. Weather-wise, at least it's sunny and it's beautiful and a little on the toasty side. So if you work outdoors, please be safe, be careful, stay hydrated, and try to stay cool as much as possible. A lot of fun stuff going on right here in the Illinois Valley as we roll into the weekend. We're halfway to it. Got your local events rundown calendar for you all on the way next to find out what we got going on, not only in the community, but right here on Walls 102. Keep it a going this morning to help wake you up. We got Co Wetzel featuring Ella Langley, their new single. It's called Jaded, right here on Walls 102. Good morning.

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I'm Danny. Good morning. It is 6:30 on a Wednesday. Happy hump day. It's the 2nd of September, and it's going to be a hot one today. Currently, we are set at 75 and partly cloudy. A heat advisory will take into effect today from noon until 9 o'clock tonight. High in 94. Heat values as high as 104. It's going to be a scorcher today. So out about, be safe, be careful, stay hydrated, and try to stay cool. A lot of fun stuff that you could do inside to beat the heat today. You could check out our local events calendar over on our website. Princeton Public Library at 6 o'clock, hosting Chicks with Sticks and Roosters 2. And also at 6 o'clock, a Princeton VFW meeting will be happening at their American Legion Post. Tomorrow morning, Mendota's Tri-County Fair kicks off at 8 o'clock at the fairgrounds in Mendota. And so much more fun happening as we stroll in to a weekend here in the Illinois Valley with a lot of fun stuff going on during the weekend. Looking like we could see some showers throughout the weekend, but otherwise mostly sunny throughout the day. Temperatures sticking around those upper 80s to low 90s. So keep an eye on that forecast and make sure that you're staying cool this first week of September. We got some giveaways going on this morning. We've got a bunch of stuff going on right here at Walls 102. I'll get into the nitty-gritty of that here in just a few moments. But right now, I got the newest single from Blake Whiten. I can't get enough of it. I'm loving this guy right now. It's called Bet on That here on Walls 102.

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3: I'm Charlene Bielema, and this is your Shaw Local News Update. The village of Grand Ridge has found elevated levels of lead in drinking water in some homes and buildings. The village was notified in July that testing conducted between January and June found exceedances above the EPA action level of 15 parts per billion. Although most homes have very low lead levels, some exceed the EPA threshold. Under federal law, if further investigation confirms lead levels above 15 parts per billion, the village and Illinois EPA will install corrosion control treatment to reduce the likelihood of lead dissolving into the water. Lead exposure can cause serious health problems, especially for pregnant women and children 6 years and younger. And residents are encouraged to be extra cautious about mosquitoes following an announcement from the LaSalle County Health Department. The department received confirmation that mosquitoes from Marseilles tested positive for West Nile virus. The virus is transmitted through the bite of a house mosquito that picked up the virus by feeding on an infected bird. Late summer and early fall are common times of the year to see West Nile virus activity increase. In 2026, West Nile virus activity in mosquitoes has been documented in Peru, Ottawa, and Utica. A statewide listing of West Nile virus statistics is available at the Illinois Department of Public Health's website. And that's a look at your headlines with Shaw Local, your most trusted local source.
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7: A heat advisory begins at noon today and continues until 9 p.m. tonight. Highs level off around 94 today under mainly clear skies. That's your updated forecast from Shaw Local Radio. Currently, it's 73 degrees.
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Hunt here on Walls 102 and online at walls102.com. I'm Danny. Good morning. 73 and partly cloudy. Got a full look at that Walls 102 weather forecast for you on the way next. We are going to be under a heat advisory this afternoon, noon until 9 o'clock tonight. Looks like it's going to be high at 94, but feeling like 104 with that heat index. So try to stay cool out there, stay hydrated, stay safe. A lot of great stuff going on this morning. Not only we've got the Hy-Vee Name That Price game, where you could win yourself a $50 Hy-Vee gift card to your Pru Hy-Vee just after 8 o'clock this morning, but I've also got a chance for you to win a 4-pack of general admission tickets out to the sandwich, or out to Hops and Harmony. We've got sandwich fair tickets next week to give away, but today I've got Hops and Harmony tickets to give away presented by Sublette 365. This will be happening Saturday, September 12th in Sublette. Headliner Phil Vassar will be taking the stage alongside opening act Drew Baldridge. Gates open at 5:30 and the show kicks off at 7:30, and I've got a 4-pack of tickets that you could be winning this morning to head on out to Hops and Harmony. These are pickup only physical tickets. You will need to stop by the station to pick these up. Your chance to play and win coming up within the hour here on Walls 102. Josh Ross right now, it's Single Again on Walls 102.

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5: A heat advisory begins at noon today and continues until 9 p.m. tonight. Highs level off around 94 today under mainly clear skies. That's your updated forecast from Shaw Local Radio. Currently, it's 73 degrees.
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Wall.

0: 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And a Servant's Heart in Ottawa is hosting a rummage sale Friday and Saturday, with proceeds supporting the organization's homeless prevention and housing assistance programs. The sales will be held from 9 a.m. to 3 p.m. Friday, September 4th, and 8 a.m. to 1 p.m. Saturday, September 5th, at a Servant's Heart at 610 West Jefferson Street, Ottawa. 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

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I'm Danny. Good morning. Hope you're having a great start to your morning. It is 7:09 on your September 2nd, sitting at about 73 degrees today. A heat advisory will be in effect starting at noon today until 9 o'clock tonight. High at 94, staying sunny, but heat index feeling like 104 today. It's going to be a scorcher, so out and about, just try to stay cool, stay safe. Coming up this hour, I've got a chance for you to win a four-pack of passes out to Hops and Harmony this year. Headliner Phil Vassar and opening act Drew Baldridge will be taking that stage. Gates open at 5:30 and the show starts at 7:30, presented by Sublette 365 on Saturday, September 12th in Sublette. And I've got a chance for you to win those tickets coming up within the next half hour, give or take. So listen in for that call now, Sounder, for your chance to win yourself a four-pack of tickets out to Hops and Harmony right here on Walls 102 and online at walls102.com. Keeping it going this morning with some Kenny. It's almost to a number one single right now. It's called Carry On here on Walls 102.

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I'm Danny. Good morning, 7:16 on a Wednesday, the 2nd of September, and you've got a chance to go see Drew Baldridge, who's opening up for Ville Vassar out at Hops and Harmony. This will be Saturday, September 12th. Gates open at 5:30. The show's at 7:30 at Centennial Park in Sublette, hosted and presented by Sublette 365, and I've got a chance for you to win tickets to not only see Ville Vassar, but you just heard there, Drew Baldridge opening up for him on September 12th. 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Listen for that call now sounder for your chance to play and win these Hops in Harmony passes, a four pack to go see Mr. Ville Vassar. It's just another day in paradise right here on Walls 102.

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7: 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Marquette defeated Amboy 23-25, 25-14, and 25-12 at Amboy. Newark defeated Indian Creek 25-7, 25-17 at Shabona. Seminoc defeated Leland 25-9, 25-18 at Seminoc. Irville defeated Depew 25-11, 25-11 at Depew. Serena defeated Hinkley Big Rock 25-11, 25-9 at Hinkley. LaSalle Peru defeated Bloomington 25-10 to 25-17. Mendota defeated Newman 19-25, 25-14 to 25-16. Kewanee defeated Princeton 25-15, 25-16. And Erie Prophetstown defeated Hall 25-17, 26-24. In boys soccer, Mendota beat Riverdale. They improved to 2-0 in the Three Rivers Athletic Conference play and 4-1 overall with a runaway win. And in local football, Princeton has found an out-of-state opponent to fill the unexpected hole in its schedule created when Sherrard announced it was canceling the remainder of its varsity season. The Tigers will welcome Portage Northern High School out of Michigan to Bryant Field at a 6 o'clock kickoff on Friday, September 18th. And Fieldcrest graduate Cam Grady has signed with the Minnesota Vikings practice squad after being released by the Cincinnati Bengals. The Vikings have four tight ends on their 53-man roster. Grady is the only tight end on the Minnesota's practice squad. And that's a look at your sports update with Shaw Local, your most trusted local source.
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9: A heat advisory begins at noon today and continues until 9 p.m. tonight. Highs level off around 94 today under mainly clear skies. That's your updated forecast from Shaw Local Radio. Currently, it's 73 degrees.
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1: You've got a chance right now to win yourself a 4-pack of tickets out to Hops and Harmony September 12th out in Centennial Park in Sublette. Bill Vassar, Drew Baldridge taking the stage. Show our gates open at 5:30, shows at 7:30, and you've got a chance to win yourself a 4-pack of tickets to Hops and Harmony to go see Phil Vassar live in concert right now at 815-224-2480. 815-224-2480. Caller number one. You're going to be winning that 4-pack of passes out to go see Drew Baldridge opening up for Phil Vassar, Hops and Harmony. Here he is this morning. Carlene, 815-224-2480. 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

0: Walls 102, good morning. I'm Danny. Who am I chatting with?
1: Lisa,
0: how are you this morning?
1: I'm good.
0: Good. Are you staying cool with all this random heat we've been seeing this first week of September?
1: I'm trying.
0: Girl, me too. It's a scorcher out there today. 104 of that heat index. Can you believe that?
1: Thank God for air conditioning.
0: Yes, absolutely. What a time to be alive, Lisa. There's right. Not going to be air conditioning out, though, at Hops and Harmony coming up September 12th because you're winning 4 tickets to go see Phil Vassar and Drew Baldridge live in concert.
1: Awesome. Thank you.
0: You are so welcome. Have you ever been out to Hops and Harmony?
1: I have not.
0: Oh, it is so much fun. It is in Sublette. Fun time, great people. There's hops, there's the beer, there's the food, there's the music. It's just a whole lot of fun, and you've got a 4-pack of passes.
1: Awesome. Thank you so much.
0: You are so welcome, Lisa. Thanks for calling in this morning. You stay on the line for me, okay?
1: Yeah.
0: Annie has got another chance for you this afternoon to win yourself a 4-pack of passes out to Hops and Harmony. You could be meeting up with Lisa and having a whole lot of fun seeing Phil Vassar and Drew Baldridge live in concert out at Centennial Park in Sublette coming up September 12th. Again, gates open 5:30, shows at 7:30 right here on Walls 102.
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2: Walls 102 weather.
15: A heat advisory begins at noon today and continues until 9 p.m. tonight. Highs level off around 94 today under mainly clear skies. That's your updated forecast from Shaw Local Radio. Currently, it's 73 degrees.
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I'm Danny. Time for your Lifetime of Smiles. Dr. Monroe Country Throwback. We are throwing it back to 2016 when Jason Aldean and his single, When the Lights Come On. Now, it was written by Jimmy Robbins, Jordan Schmidt, Brad Warren, Brett Warren, and then Florida Georgia Line members Tyler Hubbard and Brian Keeley, and recorded by Jason Aldean April 1st, 2016 as the lead single from his 2016 album called They Don't Know. Song went to number 3 on the U.S. Hot Country Songs chart and number 1 spot on the U.S. Country Airplay. Respectfully also landed at number 43 on the Billboard Hot 100. Here he is this morning with his 2016 hit and your Lifetime of Smiles, Dr. Monroe Country Throwback. It's Jason Aldean, Lights Come On, right here on Walls 102.

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2: I'm Charlene Bielma, and this is your Shaw Local News Update. Looks as though the Mendota Public Pool, which was closed for the 2026 season because of a need for repairs, could miss some of 2027 as well. In February, it was announced that the Mendota Public Pool would not be open for the 2026 summer season, marking the first time in recent memory that the pool will not be available for residents. The city of Mendota still needs to hear from a state agency before it can nail down a timeline for its work and reopening. The repairs the city is seeking approval for are aimed at extending the life of the Mendota Pool anywhere from

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0: Wake up with Danny in the morning on Walls 102. 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
8: A heat advisory begins at noon today and continues until 9 p.m. tonight. Mainly sunny skies today with a high of 94. That's your updated forecast from Shaw Local Radio. Right now, it's 79 degrees.
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I'm Danny. Good morning. 8:28 on a Wednesday, the 2nd of September. 81 degrees currently in fair skies. High of 94. A heat advisory is in effect from noon until 9 o'clock tonight. That heat index is going to feel like 104 today, so stay cool out there and stay safe. Coming up, you've got a chance to win yourself a $50 gift card out to your Peru Hy-Vee with the Hy-Vee Name That Price game. I'm going to give you a weekly flyer item. Correctly guess that sale price, and you're winning that $50 gift card out to your Peru Hy-Vee. 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

0: Walls 102, good morning. I'm Danny. Who am I chatting with?
1: Nick.
0: Hey, Nick, how are you?
1: Good. How are you doing?
0: Not too shabby. Happy hump day. Having a good week so far?
1: Yeah, so far so good.
0: A little on the toasty side. Going to be 104 the heat index today. Can you believe it?
1: I'm ready for the cold.
0: A little bit. At least cooler than 104, right?
1: Exactly.
0: Well, Nick, you've got a chance to win yourself a $50 gift card out to your Pru Hy-Vee with the Hy-Vee Name That Price game. I'm going to give you a weekly flyer item, correctly guess the sale price, and you're winning that $50 gift card. Are you ready to play?
1: Yeah.
0: Okay, perfect, Nick. 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
1: $1.97.
0: Final answer, locking her in, Nick?
1: Yep.
0: Yes, you are correct. 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
1: Awesome, thank you.
0: What a way to kick off the middle of the work week. What's your favorite thing to get out at Hy-Vee?
1: I like the brats or the marinated like pork chops.
0: Oh my gosh, yes. I'm really into the lemon pepper chicken breasts that are marinated as well. And then my husband loves the Kansas City barbecue pork chops. Those are his go-to.
1: Yesterday I just had some of the bourbon, like whiskey ones that they had. They were pretty good.
0: Those are really good. They are top-notch for sure. And you can load up with that $50 gift card, Nick. You're a big winner this morning with the Hy-Vee Name That Price game. Stay on the line for me, okay?
1: Okay, thank you.
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2: Here's your Walls 102 weather.
8: Heat advisory begins at noon today and continues until 9 p.m. tonight. Mainly sunny skies today with a high of 94. That's your updated forecast from Shaw Local Radio. Right now, it's 81 degrees.
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Ashley McBride here on Walls 102 and online at walls102.com. I'm Danny. Good morning. Hope you're having a great day so far and staying cool. 82 degrees currently in fair skies. Heat advisory is in effect until 9 o'clock tonight. So if you're out and about, just drive safe. Be careful. Stay cool. High of 94. Heat values as high as 104. Got a full look at that Walls 102 with a forecast on the way. 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I'll be out there from 9 until 11. 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We'll be out there with Walls 102 from 9 until 11. Tucker Wetmore this morning. Right now, it's Wind Up Missing You here on Walls 102.

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10: A heat advisory begins at noon today and continues until 9 p.m. tonight. Mainly sunny skies today with a high of 94. That's your updated forecast from Shaw Local Radio. Right now, it's 81 degrees.
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10: 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The front has a sweeping unilock sidewalk, a tree to frame the house, and rock to help with the maintenance. 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
12: Wow, what a transformation. 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
10: 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They are new homeowners with kids that love having friends over. 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
12: And did you add a privacy screen?
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10: 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We've been a finalist a few times, and I'd like to add another to that list.
12: That's a great goal. 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Well, Afton, this looks great. I look forward to the installation and transformation.
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3: It's 9:38 on a Wednesday here on Walls 102. I'm

Annie, good morning. Sitting at 82 degrees and fair skies, and a 52-year-old guy was old enough to know better when he was arrested over the weekend at the Miami airport after he, quote, joked about having a grenade when asked if he had anything dangerous on him. The next day at the same airport, a 33-year-old was arrested for basically doing the exact same thing. So I think we've all learned from many, many years that you don't joke about anything dangerous, let alone at an airport of all places. So let's see here. He just said he was joking around, but that wasn't a good enough excuse. He was charged with making a false report about placing a bomb. So he did get arrested, and so did the 33-year-old guy saying the same thing. And he just said that he had some batteries, but no actual bomb, but he made a joke about it. It escalated from there. And that gets you some slammer time. That's how that plays out for you. It's Mr. Sparkle Auto Spa, dumb criminal of the day story right here on Walls 102 and online at walls102.com.

0: It's fair season. From corn dogs and funnel cakes to rides and games. 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
5: A heat advisory begins at noon today and continues until 9 p.m. tonight. Mainly sunny skies today with a high of 94. That's your updated forecast from Shaw Local Radio. Currently, it's 82 degrees.
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0: Luke Combs will be by you here on Wall to Wall Country, Walls 102. Zane here back again, my normal time, and looking forward to getting you through the rest of your day. But of course, that comes with plenty more music coming up. A little bit of Alexandra Kay coming up in a sec. If I could get it out, good night. I'm having a rough one already. But hey, it's Wednesday. We're almost through the week. More music coming up. It's Walls 102.
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0: want my horse back.
1: Cody Johnson here on Walls 102. Zane here, getting ready to take a little peek at what's on the events for us here with our holiday calendar. Got a few different things that you might want to check in on. Plenty of options when it comes to some delicious meals, but there's plenty of other ones as well. You just stay right here. We'll get right to it. I got Darius Rucker up right now. Walls 102.

0: Hello, Langley and Morgan Wallen here on Walls 102. Zane here getting us into what's going on the holiday calendar today. We got a good one. It's National Grits for Breakfast Day. You know, I actually was just thinking about getting some shrimp and grits myself. I wouldn't even know where to find grits in the local grocery store. I might have to find some, do a little bit of research, and see if I can get myself some, because some shrimp and grits does sound pretty good right now. It's also National Blueberry Popsicle Day. It's a hot one, very, very well deserved. World Coconut Day. I hear coconut water is very refreshing for a hot day. Maybe give it a shot if you're looking for some. And we've also got Bicentennial Day. It's a day to remember the bison out there and also recognize that it's a little play on words. That is our holidays of the day today. Hopefully you enjoy celebrating some of them. More music coming up. 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
17: A heat advisory begins at noon today and remains in effect until 9 p.m. tonight. Mainly sunny today with daytime highs approaching 94. That's your updated forecast from Shaw Local Radio. Currently, it's 84 degrees.
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0: Dustin Lynch with Easy to Love here on Walls 102. Zane here, and I've got some big news for you. Some of this generation's biggest country music stars gonna be coming on out to Illinois in just a few weeks. And if you want the chance to see them live, you're gonna have to get on over to our website, but I'll tell you what you need to do when you get there in just a bit. 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
11: 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The front has a sweeping unilock sidewalk, a tree to frame the house, and rock to help with the maintenance. 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
10: Wow, what a transformation. That house doesn't even look the same.
11: That is kind of the point. They are new homeowners with kids that love having friends over. This gives them the space to entertain or relax on their days off.
10: And did you add a privacy screen?
11: Yes, a small row of trees and mixed shrubs to help keep their backyard to themselves.
10: This looks nice. I'd put you up against any of the designers out of the Chicagoland area.
11: I hope so. I'm going to submit these for the Awards of Excellence. We've been a finalist a few times, and I'd like to add another to that list.
10: That's a great goal. It's fun to see the designs from our quiet neck of the woods next to those other areas. Well, Afton, this looks great. I look forward to the installation and transformation.
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0: Zach John King here on Walls 102. Zane here, and I've got some news for you. Tim McGraw coming to Tinley Park on September 19th, and you could have the distinguished honor of getting to bring yourself and three friends to go and see him. We've got a four-pack of tickets. Not only that, but also a parking pass to get you some primo spots near the front, because I know parking gets rough out there. The few times I've been out to Tinley Park, the parking is interesting. And on top of that, stage left lounge access. It's its own little patio over there to the side of the stage. It's got some unique dining options. It's got its own drink menu, drink area, food area. And you can sit there, chill out, enjoy your time before the show, then come on in and go and watch Trace play live. The only chance you've got to get signed up, though, is right now, because we're ending it at noon on Friday. Go to walls102.com and sign yourself up.
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8: A heat advisory begins at noon today and remains in effect until 9 p.m. tonight. Mainly sunny today with daytime highs approaching 94. That's your updated forecast from Shaw Local Radio. Currently 86.
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Luke Bryan here on Walls 102. Zane here checking in at 11 o'clock in the morning, getting on through the day and trying our best to make it to the lunch break.

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Corey Kent and Co. Wetzel, Rocky Mountain Low. It's Walls 102, Zane here, taking a little peek at our local events calendar in just a few. Going to see if I can get you ready for what's coming up in the next few days. Tomorrow looking like a busy one, and looks like the weekend's pretty packed as well. We'll talk about that in just a bit. I've got Scotty McCreary before we get there. It's Walls 102.

0: Charles Wesley Godwin with Luke Combs here on Walls 102. And about time we take a peek at what's going on out there in the world of local events. Tomorrow's a big one. Mendota's Tri-County Fair starting up at the fairgrounds. 8 a.m. start, it looks like. That'll be happening. And it'll go all the way from Thursday to supposedly Monday, 8 a.m. to 10 p.m. Now, I don't know for certain if the Monday is 100% locked in. But if it is, you've got plenty of time to go out there and go have a good time. Meanwhile, looks like Saturday is going to be great for Ottawa with the Farmers and Makers Market kicking up on Jackson Street, 8 a.m. start. Music in the Park at Washington Square Park at 6 p.m. And on top of that, it looks like there's a cruise night with Dream Machines Car Club going through Streeter on Saturday night. And on top of all of that, Skydive Chicago hosting a car show at 2 p.m. on Sunday, bringing together a whole bunch of different car clubs to come and bring out what they've got. Go on out there. 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
1: Here's your Walls 102 weather.
8: A heat advisory begins at noon today and remains in effect until 9 p.m. tonight. Mainly sunny today with daytime highs approaching 94. That's your updated forecast from Shaw Local Radio. 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

Walls 102.

0: Chris Jansen here on Walls 102. Zane here, and I've got a few things that I wanted to take a look at. Looking forward to, I believe this is going to be next weekend. Boots, Brews, and Barbecue, 6 p.m. start on September 12th. There's going to be a whole lot of fun in downtown Oglesby, and I'll tell you what's going on with that in just a sec. It's Walls 102.
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0: Parker McCollum here on Walls 102. Zane here bringing you some big news from downtown Oglesby. The annual Boots, Brews, and Barbecue event taking place at Seneca Square in downtown. 6 p.m. start. You can get on out there. $5 admission gets you a beer tasting card for five tastings. I believe it is. Technically, the card itself is actually a shirt, and they will check off the shirt for each of the five tastings that you choose. Ginger Road Brewing Company is going to be there, as well as Keg Grove, Vintage Vines, Tangled Roots Brewing Company, some great guest breweries coming around. And I hear they've got a Mechanical Bowl lined up and Starved Rock Cigars, all kinds of stuff going on out there. So if you're interested in getting yourself some good barbecue, enjoying some good times, it's all starting up next Saturday, 6 p.m. More music coming up. 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
4: Walls 102 weather.
5: A heat advisory begins at noon today and remains in effect until 9 p.m. tonight. Mainly sunny today with daytime highs approaching 94. That's your updated forecast from Shaw Local Radio. Currently 88.
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10: A heat advisory begins at noon today and continues until 9 p.m. tomorrow night. Mainly sunny this afternoon with daytime highs approaching 94. That's your updated forecast from Shaw Local Radio. Right now, it's 90 degrees.
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Jason Aldean here on Wall to Wall Country. It's Walls 102. Zane here checking in during your law offices of Peter F. Faricuti Power Hour. And what does that mean for us? Well, it means I've got the biggest news in the world of country music. The home state of Dolly Parton, Tennessee, and their volunteers going to honor her memory in the coming season. Ella Langley coming back into the news, this time talking about her former mentor. And Chris Young might have had a little too fun out in Wisconsin over the week, but we'll talk about that in just a little bit. Dylan Schneider up right now. It's Walls 102.

0: Gavin Adcock here on Walls 102, chilling in the law offices of Peter F. Faricuti Power Hour, talking a little bit here about a new development in the life of Ella Langley. She decided that while she was coming back around to her college town, she wanted to honor her previous mentor, who sent her off to Nashville with a very special gift, and she wanted to pay him back for that kindness. We'll talk a little bit about that in just a minute. You stay right here. It's Walls 102.
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Blake Shelton here on Walls 102. Zane here, stopping in during the law offices of Peter F. Faricuti Power Hour to tell you a little bit about what's been going on in the world of country music. And Ella Langley just recently returned to Auburn University for two sold-out shows, and she wanted to take some time to honor a very special man that helped her make her way to Nashville. Now, while Ella was there at Auburn, she met her former music teacher, Maury Popwell, called him Coach Pop, and he decided that when she had graduated that he was going to give her his guitar when she moved to Nashville to go and chase her dreams of country music. So recently, when she came back through, she gave him a custom guitar as a thank you for her for his support. And I'm willing to bet that in his 57 years of teaching, that's probably one of the nicest gifts he's ever been given by a former student. I got some Ella Langley and Morgan Wallen up now for you. It's Walls 102.

0: Cody Johnson and Carrie Underwood here on Wall to Wall Country. It's Walls 102, stepping in during the law offices of Peter F. Farricuti Power Hour. And Chris Young seemingly had a little too much fun out at a concert in Wisconsin the other week. They had concert in the corn. It was just out in one of the cornfields out there in a local town. And somebody decided to take a video of his performance, and it seemed like he was a little on the sauce, if you will. The caption even said, Chris Young pulled a Bailey Zimmerman and got a little too drunk. Some people do think, though, it might have not been that. It might have been a technical issue, because you can see him through the whole video messing with the in-ear monitors that he's got in. I have a feeling that it might have just had some feedback, and it was kind of messing with his pitch, but he was kind of singing a little slower, slurring his words, and not to mention very pitchy. But I will say, having worked with audio equipment for a long time, I can tell you right now, if you can hear yourself in your ears with just a millisecond of delay, the whole thing, it makes you sound like you're drunk when you start talking. It's awful. So I can vouch for either side. It really could go either way. I got more music coming up. Don't go anywhere. It's Walls 102.
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Taylor Swift here on Walls 102. Zane here, back again in the middle of the law offices of Peter F. Faricuti Power Hour. And it seems the University of Tennessee is going to carry a little piece of Dolly Parton's memory with them onto the field this season. We've got a little bit of news on what's going on with that and how the team is sharing their memories of Dolly Parton. We'll talk about that in a bit. Some Darius Rucker up for you now. Walls 102.

0: Tucker Wetmore, Walls 102, still in the law offices of Peter F. Ferracuti Power Hour. And the University of Tennessee Volunteers just announced that their players will be carrying a piece of Dolly Parton onto the field with them this season, an orange butterfly sticker that will go on their helmets, and written on top of it is the word Dolly. The head coach of the team called her the Queen of East Tennessee and then went on to praise her for the impact she's had, not just in the state, but all over the country and even the world to some people. She had already delivered the commencement address at the school years prior, received an honorary doctorate, and performed on campus many, many times. They had said that Dolly will always be a volunteer in this life and the next. So just a great way to honor her memory as we still mourn her passing. More music on the way. It's Walls 102.
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17: Here's your Walls 102 weather.
18: A heat advisory continues. Sunny skies this afternoon with daytime highs approaching 94. Lows level off around 76. Tonight, mainly clear. That's your updated forecast from Shaw Local Radio. Currently, it's 90 degrees.
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0: Bailey Zimmerman with Chevy Silverado. It's Walls 102. Zane here, checking back in at 1 o'clock in the afternoon, going on through the day, fighting to make it to the end, and we're almost there, folks. Hump Day is starting to roll to a close. We just got to keep on pushing. Some more music coming up. You just keep it right here. It's Walls 102.
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Ashley Cook, Walls 102. Zane here, checking back in. Got a few reminders coming up for you that there is a whole lot of giveaways coming to you in the next few weeks. We've got one that's going to keep going on throughout the next few days, and we've got one that's going to be coming to you in just a few more, but the actual event itself is going to be a little bit further away. I'll tell you what I mean about all of that in just a few. Sugarland up right now. It's Walls 102.

0: John Morgan, Walls 102. Zane here, checking back in. Taking a little peek at what's going on with some giveaways we've got going on. Hops and Harmony coming up for you September 12th in Sublette, brought to you by Sublette 365. If you want to see Phil Vassar headline the show, Drew Baldridge open it up. The only way to get in there for absolutely free is to tune in with Annie this evening and Danny tomorrow morning, as well as Annie tomorrow evening, because they're going to have chances for you to win a four-pack of tickets with each of them, each time. That's right. So you've got Annie tonight going to give away a four-pack. Gates open at 5:30 for that show, and the music starts at 7:30. You can enjoy some craft brews from some breweries all over Northern Illinois. It's going to be a great time. Go check it out, and I'll see you there. More music coming up here. It's Walls 102.
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9: A heat advisory continues. Sunny skies this afternoon with daytime highs approaching 94. Lows level off around 76. Tonight, mainly clear. That's your updated forecast from Shaw Local Radio. 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

0: Blake Shelton with Stay Country or Die Trying. It's wall-to-wall country. Walls 102. Zane here checking back in. Got a few things that I wanted to take a look at here with our next giveaway on the line. If you want a chance to win yourself some tickets to see a country music legend live right here in Illinois, not far from here, but it's a little bit of a drive, I'll make sure that you stick around because this is going to be a big one. More music coming up. 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
1: It's fair season. From corn dogs and funnel cakes to rides and games, have some fun this summer. 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
1: Lexi Stevenson here on Walls 102. Zane here reminding you that Tim McGraw is coming around to the Tinley Park Amphitheater on the 19th of September. And if you want the chance to see him live, we've got a four-pack of tickets, a parking pass so that you can park in the VIP area, and stage left lounge access. I can tell you right now, I've been to a lot of concerts at the amphitheater recently. Never once been into that stage left lounge. That is an exclusive club. 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I wouldn't want to miss out on it if I was you. 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
8: Walls 102 weather brought to you by Window World of Joliet.
9: A heat advisory continues. Sunny skies this afternoon with daytime highs approaching 94. Lows level off around 76. Tonight, mainly clear. That's your updated forecast from Shaw Local Radio. Right now, 91.
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1: He's a ranch hand in a pinch, man. 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

0: Riley Green, Walls 102, Zane here checking back in. It's 2 o'clock in the afternoon, only one more hour before I gotta call it a day, and I've got quite a few things you might want to go see when it comes to some local events. We got some extras lined up coming up in the next few weeks. I'll tell you about those in just a few. Keep it right here. I got some more music coming up. Walls 102.
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Ella Langley out there loving life again here on Wall to Wall Country. It's Walls 102. Zane here checking in on some great local events that are coming up in the next few weeks. Got a big one on the 12th. That's going to be a great time in downtown Oglesby, especially if you like good food, good times, and some great music. It's all coming to you in a bit. We'll talk about that after some more music. Lauren Elena coming in now for you. Walls 102.

0: Charles Wesley Godwin and Luke Combs here on Walls 102. Zane here giving you an update on the Boots, Brews, and Barbecue event coming to you in Seneca Square in downtown Oglesby. That'll be September 12th, 6 p.m. Gates will open. It's only $5 to get in. 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And I hear that this year they've got a Mechanical Bull and Starved Rock Cigars lined up out there. Some great music coming in at 8 p.m. in the Oglesby Fire Department, serving at the beer tent, and Big B's Barbecue parked out on Walnut Street so you can get yourself some good food. Plenty of great times out there in Oglesby on the 12th. Go check it out yourself. It's Walls 102.
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8: A heat advisory continues. Sunny skies this afternoon with daytime highs approaching 94. Lows level off around 76. Tonight, mainly clear. That's your updated forecast from Shaw Local Radio. 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

0: Lauren, Elena, and Chase Matthew with All My Exes here on Walls 102. Zane here. Got some more news for you here. Coming up in LaSalle, it's Rock the Block on the 18th, 5 to 10 p.m. LaSalle Business Association's got this brand new event that they wanted to debut. It's absolutely free to get in, free to park. Just head on down to First Street for the very first night of a two-day-long event. Wine tastings, craft beer, cocktails in the beverage tent, as well as a bunch of great local food vendors. Both events are family-friendly, but they do ask that you do not bring pets, just out of kindness for everybody. Unless it's a service dog, then I believe that might be a way that you could wiggle. But either way, just try your best to abide by that rule. It's going to happen rain or shine, so get on down to go rock the block and have some fun on First Street in LaSalle on the 18th. More music coming up. 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

0: Carly C. here on Walls 102. Zane here calling it a day. That's right, it's already time for me to go, but I do have some great news. Plenty more music on the way for you in just a bit, and in just a few minutes, Annie's going to be taking over, and sometime during her time with you today, she's going to have a chance for you to win a 4-pack of tickets to Hops and Harmony happening September 12th. I wouldn't want to miss out on that if I was you. Stay tuned with her, and hopefully you'll be that lucky winner. It's Wall-to-Wall Country, Walls 102.
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7: A heat advisory continues. Sunny skies this afternoon with daytime highs approaching 94. Lows level off around 76. Tonight, mainly clear. That's your updated forecast from Shaw Local Radio. 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

0: Well, the Wild Country Walls 102, Jason Aldean. How far does a goodbye go? 13 minutes after 3 o'clock, I have returned from my, what are we going to call it? Really, really bad day yesterday. Let's just leave it at that. I don't want to rehash it. Right now, 93 degrees feels more like 105. Did you hear up in Chicago yesterday, there was a couple of places that registered a heat index of 117? Now, I've felt that temperature before in Arizona, but never with the humidity. That was ridiculous. All right, what do we got coming up? Casey Musgraves, Luke Bryan's on the way, Co Wetzel, and sometime today, because I was not here yesterday, that means I have 2 4-packs of tickets to give away today to the Hobson Harmony Show with Phil Vassar and Drew Baldridge. Be sure you're paying attention for that. We're also going to hear from Daniel Jones, my partner in crime. No, not my partner in crime, just my partner in misbehaving. He had a chance to sit down with Derek Barrichello from the Streeter Chamber. We're going to hear about that as well. Right now, Jody Messina on Walls 102.
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0: Wild to Wild Country, Walls 102, Casey Musgraves. I just love that song. It's Dry Spell. 20 minutes after 3 o'clock. Like I said, I want to clarify. I've got two sets of 4 tickets. So it's a total of 8 tickets that I'm going to give away, but not all together. You know, you divide it in two and it's 2 giveaways. Somebody asked if they could get all 8 tickets. I'm like, no, I'm sorry. I just got to clarify that. And we will do a giveaway coming up. Also going to hear from Daniel Jones and Derek Barrichello. I'm having a moment, folks. It's longer than a moment, though. Walls 102.
1: Wall to Wall Country. What's going on this weekend? Good question. 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
1: Here's your Walls 102 weather.
8: A heat advisory continues. Sunny skies this afternoon with daytime highs approaching 94. Lows level off around 76. Tonight, mainly clear. That's your updated forecast from Shaw Local Radio. 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

0: It's day, and I am talking with Derek Guarichello, the executive director over at the Streeter Chamber of Commerce. Derek, how are you?
1: All right. Trying to stay cool in this hot weather.
0: Yes, I'm guessing summer is having its kind of last bash. You know, fall's coming up, and so I guess summer is like, I have to have my last hurrah.
1: Yeah, for sure. Well, we still have Labor Day, so that's kind of like the unofficial end of summer, right?
0: For the most part, I know we're supposed to stop wearing white after Labor Day, at least.
1: Yeah, whoever made that.
0: Yeah, I don't know who came up with that.
1: Exactly.
0: But Derek, speaking of Labor Day, tell us, what's Labor Day weekend going to look like in Streeter?
1: So definitely an eventful Labor Day weekend in Streeter, because there is cruise night on Saturday and the car show then. But then the Chamber is hosting the Labor Day parade on Sunday, September 6th. That starts at noon. And the parade goes the usual route for Streeter, starts at the railroad station on Illinois Street, and goes all the way to the city park. And we're still taking entries. We'll be taking entries all the way up till Friday before the parade. And so you could sign up and join our parade. And it's free to enter for anybody who wants to walk the parade and celebrate Labor Day.
0: All right, and for anyone looking to enter, how can they enter? How can they get in contact with you guys?
1: Sure. You could give us a call at 815-672-2921. We could take it that way. You could also email us info@streeterchamber.com. And then if you go to our Facebook page, there's a link, too. If you want to sign up online, there's a QR code that'll take you straight to a sign-up page as well. So a lot of different ways to sign up. You can even stop in the office, too, if that's easier, if you want to do it in person at 320 East Main Street.
0: All right. Take full advantage of this opportunity to be a part of Streeter's Labor Day Parade. Now,
1: yeah, should be a fun event for sure.
0: Now, we did talk about fall vastly approaching, and you guys are still setting up for your big fall fundraiser. What's going on with that?
1: Yeah. We're definitely in full mode of our fall fundraiser. It's on Saturday, November 7th. It's at the Oakley Avenue Club. It's our casino night. So this is going to be a really cool event, because we're going to have professional dealers, to help you play blackjack, roulette, craps. So it's going to feel like a casino. It's going to feel like Vegas here in Streeter on that night. So it'll be really fun. It's for a chance to win prizes, though. So there's we're not going high stakes money with any of it, but it'll still be a very cool event. And half the ticket sales go to the Streeterland Community Food Pantry. So it's also supporting a great cause, and it's also our fall fundraiser. We're excited to host that event. Should be a good night. It includes dinner as well. So you'll get dinner and chips to play all the games and chances to win some really good prizes.
0: We will be right back with Derek Barrichello, the executive director over at the Streeter Chamber of Commerce.
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Well, the Well Country Wells 102, Jackson, Dean, and Fearless, 25 minutes in front of 4 o'clock. We checked out the first segment of that interview with Day and Eric Barrichello. Lots of fun, and sounds like Streeter's going to be the place to be for Labor Day. What else do they have coming up? Well, we'll check the rest of that interview out in just a few minutes. Right now, Coe Wetzel on Walls 102.

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0: It's day and we are back with Derek Barrichello. He is the executive director over at the Streeter Chamber of Commerce.
1: Yeah, I know a lot of people kind of frown up on gambling, but this is gambling for a cause. So I think we can allow it.
2: Yeah, exactly. And there's no you're not going to lose like hundreds of dollars or anything because it's, you know, you pay your ticket and you get some chips and you get a chance to play some fun games without that, without the pressure of gambling. And so it'll have a cool feel to it.
1: And this is a great case of the house winning in a good way.
2: Oh, yeah, for sure. Yeah, but we like it when the house wins, when it's supporting the food pantry.
1: Absolutely. How can people get tickets?
2: All right, they can get tickets. They are a $45 ticket. You know, like I said, it includes dinner and your casino chips. And they can get it on, so we have some places that are selling for us. The Oakley Avenue Club, where the event will be, they're selling tickets. SOCU at both of their branches are selling tickets. Midland States Bank on Main Street is selling tickets. First State Bank and Streeter Home Savings Bank also are selling tickets, or you could come to the chamber office at 320 East Main Street, or you can flag down a chamber board member, and they'll be able to get you some tickets as well. So no shortage of a way to get tickets, I'll say that.
1: And on the business side, any opportunity for sponsorships?
2: Oh, yeah, for sure. We're definitely still taking sponsorships, and for that, just reach out to us at 815-672-2921, and we'd be glad to help you. There's definitely some different levels of sponsorship. So if you wanted to, do a sponsorship where you get some tickets too for the employees there, we have those available, and you know, some larger sponsorships too that really include some good exposure. So definitely reach out to us, and we'd be glad to explain the different sponsorships. And if you want to be a part of this, we'd definitely love to have you be a part of it.
1: Absolutely. It seems like you guys have a lot of things going on. They all sound fun. If you're interested in learning more about some of the upcoming events, including the Labor Day Parade, also the Casino Night Fundraiser, make sure you're checking in with the Streeter Chamber of Commerce. You can find them on Facebook over at Streeter Chamber of Commerce. Also on their website, streeterchamber.com. Derek, as always, it's a pleasure.
2: Yep. Awesome. Have a happy Labor Day.
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Out of all country walls, 102. That's right. Don't let the door hit you where the good Lord split you. Might be the best line I've heard in a song in a long time. Right. We're coming up on 4 o'clock. Let's do it right now. Let's do it. I've got a 4-pack of tickets to give away. Remember, these must be picked up here at the station in Peru. So if you are unable to get over here, then leave them for someone else. You can win something else another day. So I've got 4 tickets to Hops and Harmony, where you will see Phil Vassar and Drew Baldridge on Saturday, September 12th. Not this Saturday, the following Saturday. Gates open at 5:30, shows at 7:30, and of course that is in sublet at Centennial Park. All right, let's do it, folks. 815-224-2480. 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
7: A heat advisory continues. Sunny skies this afternoon with daytime highs approaching 94. Lows level off around 76. Tonight, mainly clear. That's your updated forecast from Shaw Local Radio. 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
11: First time that I met her, she was pouring shots of rum. 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
1: Wall to wall country, Walls 102, John Party. He can't get those boots off quick enough. Let me tell you, I've been in his position before. I know what he's talking about. 93 degrees right now. Heat index feels like 105. I think it's a little cooler than yesterday. But that just might be my opinion. And my opinion means nothing. It is 11 minutes after 4 o'clock. Coming up, Jordan Davis, Carson Byers on the way. We're going to also throw it back a little bit with Sawyer Brown. Remembering that awesome Bureau County Fair show they put on last week. And we will be giving away another 4-pack of tickets to Hops and Harmony. Oh, and don't forget, 7th inning stretch. It's a busy, busy hour. Let's keep going. It's Braden Hull right now here on Walls 102.

0: Wall to Wall Country, Walls 102, Jordan Davis, bar none. It is 18 minutes after 4 o'clock. Got to take a little break when we come back. Sawyer Brown and a chance to win a 4-pack of tickets to Hops and Harmony sometime this hour. Never know when. Walls 102. Hey, y'all, it's Annie. 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We'll check out all the latest news in country music, and I'll take your requests at 6 p.m. on the Illinois Valley Auto Group All Request Hour. Don't miss a minute because you never know what I'll say
1: straight
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4: Here's your Walls 102 weather.
5: The heat advisory continues. Mainly clear skies tonight with a low of 76. Slight chance for storms. Tomorrow, highs level off around 92, partly cloudy. That's your updated forecast from Shaw Local Radio. Right now, it's 93 degrees.
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0: Well, to Wild Country Wells 102, Luke Combs, and when it rains, it pours. Boy, does it ever. It is 4:30. As a matter of fact, I am Annie. 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I have lots more great music coming up, but I also have to take a break. 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
4: A heat advisory continues. Mainly clear skies tonight with a low of 76. Slight chance for storms tomorrow. Highs level off around 92, partly cloudy. That's your updated forecast from Shaw Local Radio. Right now, it's 93 degrees.
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0: Wildwell Country, Wells 102. It's Old Dominion and Making Good Time. I am making good time here today. I thought I'd be running late, but I'm not. It is 19 minutes in front of 5 o'clock. First up, we're going to give a big congratulations to Mike of Sheridan. And because I can't remember if I did it earlier or not, Amber of Hennepin. Both of them won a four-pack of tickets today to check out Hops and Harmony. If you still are looking for a set to win, I do have one more set of four-pack that I will give away tomorrow. So we're looking forward to that. In the meantime, it is time for your seventh inning stretch brought to you by Mr. Sparkle Auto Spa in Peru, where clean never felt so good and every wash is a home run. Game three of the four-game series of the Cubs and Brewers is tonight at Wrigley, game time 6:40 p.m. White Sox are still in Houston taking on the Astros. That game time is at 7:10 p.m. And much later on, St. Louis is in L.A. taking on the Dodgers. That game is at 9:10 p.m. And that is that, Walls 102.
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0: Well, the Wild Country Walls 102. Stella Lefty's got that number 5 spot on the Country Roundup today with Boston. And the Country Roundup is your top 5 songs in country music today, brought to you by SGKR Injury Attorneys. 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

Wild to Wild Country, Wilds 102. Bailey Zimmerman, number three song today on your country roundup with Chevy Silverado. Before that, the latest from Kane Brown making his appearance at number four with Woman. And your country roundup is brought to you by SGKR Injury Attorneys. Here's Luke Combs at number two on Wilds 102.

0: Wildwell Country Wilds 102 with your number one song today on the Country Roundup. Ella Langley, Morgan Wallen, I Can't Love You Anymore. And that Country Roundup is brought to you by SGKR Injury Attorneys. Now, tomorrow, when we do our Country Roundup, it is Thursday, so we'll be having ourselves a Throwback Thursday countdown. I'll pick a year, and we'll check out what was the top five songs on that day. And then Friday, we'll go back to our regularly scheduled Country Roundup, but it could be new. Who knows? I look forward to that every week. All right, I've got Kenny Chesney is what I'm trying to say, coming up, as well as Taylor Swift. I've got your Daily Dose of Uplift coming up, too, here on Wilds 102.
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4: Wilds 102 weather.
9: A heat advisory continues. Mainly clear skies tonight with a low of 76. Slight chance for storms tomorrow. Highs level off around 92, partly cloudy. That's your updated forecast from Shaw Local Radio. Right now, 91.
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Here's a public safety announcement for all of you driving in the Illinois Valley. 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

0: Otterwell Country Walls 102 Florida Georgia Line. One of my favorites from them, it is Cruise. 29 minutes in front of 6 o'clock. Let's see, the sun is going down a little bit. Does that make any difference? Well, not really. It's still 91 degrees, heat index of 102, and it is partly cloudy. Although, apparently, we do have a slight chance of storms tonight. I think we've had that pretty much every night of this heat wave thing, and nothing's really happened other than the real weird random puddle that I managed to sit in on my steps today. I have no idea where that came from. Anyway, I've got your daily dose of uplift coming up. Also, Charles Wesley Godwin and Lone Star right here on Walls 102.
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0: There from Low Cash and Parmalee, it's Let the Country Music Play. All right, this is Wall to Wall Country, Walls 102. It is 15 minutes in front of 6 o'clock. 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Now, I admit personally, I've really not paid attention to the flooding in Nepal, because it's on the other side of the world. But this one's kind of remarkable. If you've been following the devastating flash floods in Nepal, you know it's horrifying. But there is a little light at the end of the darkness. A principal in Nepal evacuated 900 children from a school just moments before a deadly wall of water struck their town. He heard warnings about a possible flood and took immediate action. He says, quote, I decided I shouldn't delay, even if the flood was not coming. It was just a matter of a single day's classes. He continues, quote, if we made the decision 10 minutes later, all of us, including the students with me, would not be able to speak with you today. I would say that's some pretty good timing on that one. Walls 102.
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8: Heat advisory continues. Mainly clear skies tonight with a low of 76. Slight chance for storms tomorrow. Highs level off around 92, partly cloudy. That's your updated forecast from Shaw Local Radio. 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

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It's your Illinois Valley Auto Group All Request Hour, 815-224-2480. 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I've got one here by request from Tim and the Glory Boys on Walls 102.

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1: In a pinch, man. 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
1: 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Cody Johnson, it takes one whistle in the wind and that buckskin game running. 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
0: Here's your Walls 102 weather.
12: A heat advisory continues until 9 p.m. tomorrow night. Lows level off around 76 tonight under mainly clear skies. That's your updated forecast from Shaw Local Radio. Right now, it's 91 degrees.
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0: Well, the Wild Country Wild's 102, the latest from Rodney Atkins, it's The Years Are Short. And that looks like that's going to do it for me tonight. Another great request hour, another great afternoon as a whole. I really enjoyed it, and I'll do it again tomorrow with y'all, the Illinois Valley Auto Group All Request Hour. 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
5: Wall's 102 weather.
6: A heat advisory continues until 9 p.m. tomorrow night. Lows level off around 76 tonight under mainly clear skies. That's your updated forecast from Shaw Local Radio. 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